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1: Het jy geweet, BB Nissan Silverton bestaan al meer as 20 jaar in Pretoria? 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
2: Jo, dit klink soos 'n swak immuunstelsel. 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Immunity, beskikbaar by jou naaste apteek. Immunity, die een met die persprop.
0: And the time now, 9:00.
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0: Good morning. Business Leadership South Africa CEO Busisiwe Mavuso has criticized the Eskom board's resistance to the unbundling of transmission assets, accusing it of weaponizing lender complexity to resist restructuring. Eskom chairperson Tetu Nyati has maintained that the power utility's financial concerns needed to be dealt with first to enable the creation of an independent transmission system operator. Parliament's Select Committee on Education, Sciences and Creative Industries has called on Minister of Higher Education Buti Manamela to speedily allow the National Student Financial Aid Scheme Board to start with its duties. Last week, the High Court in Pretoria suspended the appointments of Professor Hlangani Matebula as NSFAS administrator and ordered the reinstatement of the remaining board members. The minister had argued the board was no longer properly constituted. The Tshwane Metro Police Department says it maintains a zero-tolerance approach towards criminality and misconduct within its ranks. This follows the arrest of one of its constables, Peter Nonyane, in connection with a 1.75 million rand fraud and money laundering scheme involving funds belonging to a deceased estate. Moving abroad, the UK says it stands shoulder to shoulder with the Ukraine and it's committed to providing the equipment Kyiv needs to defend itself against Russian President Vladimir Putin's illegal invasion. Russia's embassy, the UK, accused Britain of deliberately opting for an escalation of the Ukraine crisis. This follows confirmation that British-made drones had been used in strikes by Kyiv on targets in Russia. And to end this bulletin, some tennis news now. Top seed Alexander Zverev of Germany is through to the fourth round at the Cincinnati Open after overcoming Frenchman Terence Adman 7-6 and 7-6. 19-year-old Spaniard Rafael Jodar defeated Chile's Alejandro Davila 6-2-6-1, joining Carlos Alcaraz and Ben Shelton as the only teenagers to reach the round of 16 in Cincinnati this decade. I'm Eddie Dipenaar for Boshaald News.
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0: An update on those numbers. The dollar is selling at 16 rands 25 cents, euro at 18 rands 80, and £1 costs 21 rands and 99 cents. Bitcoin sells at $64,066, gold sells at $4,392.09 a fine ounce, platinum $1,758.75, and Brent crude oil quoted at $93.21 a barrel.
3: Die Bosveld Stereo Verkeersmonitor.
0: Word moontlik gemaak deur Westrand Truck & Trailer Parts, hulle trekkerdienstelle vir alle fabrikate en groottes in voorraad. 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

0: In this bulletin, no headlines. Good afternoon. I am Jean-Drie Fourie. A gunman has been killed following a prolonged armed standoff with police on a farm at De Wyp outside Robertson in the Western Cape. Police initially responded to a complaint but came under fire, prompting tactical response team members to intervene. Spokesperson Nonkululeko Pokane says the situation was later escalated to the special task force, which ended the threat. She says one police official was wounded and is currently recovering. The South African Revenue Service has released its value-added tax modernization consultation paper, kicking off a public consultation process to transition the country toward a digital, near-real-time VAT administration system. SARS proposes an online VAT model that integrates e-invoicing and e-reporting to reposition VAT administration for the economy, make compliance easier and strengthening oversight. Commissioner Johnston Makubu says the shift is designed to reduce the administrative burden on compliant businesses while curbing fraud. Interested and affected parties can submit written comments until 16 October. Moving abroad, U.S. envoy Jared Kushner says Hamas could disarm soon, but warns America would support further Israeli military action in Gaza if the militant group does not. He met with Israeli Prime Minister Benjamin Netanyahu yesterday, where they agreed to establish two working groups, one on disarmament and demilitarization of Gaza and another on public health issues. Kushner says they were able to address some valid concerns raised by Netanyahu. Lastly, rugby. All Blacks coach Dave Rennie expects the Springboks to bring a full, powerful set game against the All Blacks and use back-to-back pressure to enforce mistakes at Ellis Park on Saturday. The tourists go into the series opener with confidence after beating the Stormers, Sharks and Bulls. New Zealand have added Saola Mau to their squad after Ollie Norris was ruled out, while Noah Hottam and Rishi Maunga have also joined. Rennie says his team will play to their strengths.
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0: The dollar trades at 16 rand 26 cents, a euro costs 18 rand 81 cents, a British pound costs 21 rand 98 cents, Bitcoin trades at $64,153, gold sells at $4,388.72 a fine ounce, platinum trades at $1,747.10, and Brent crude oil is quoted at $93.11 a barrel.
1: Die Bosveld Stereo Verkeersmonitor.
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Story van my hart, Etienne Stein, Audrey Landers, Summer Night in Rome. En Steelers Wheels, Stuck in the Middle with You. Die tyd nou op die kop 25 minute oor 12 by Bosveld Stereo en 'n bietjie Elvis Presley in the Ghetto.

Belinda Carlisle, Heaven is a Place on Earth, in Bosveld 107.5 FM, waar jy al die groot gunstelinge heel dag lang kan geniet by Bosveld. Boston, more than a feeling.

Is Nina D'Angelo van sy album Vliege af van 1989 en Loreen, is the family met Buddy Holly story.

Die klanke van Roy Orbison met Indian Wedding. Nou tek vir jou Dion Volskink, Nomops Roy Duyne, Arina de Wit, A Fire in Your Heart.